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0: 675 Material Center, Roger. One thing that just before Pendle on your track and to the left, just Papa 1, Bravo 1, Papa 3, 0. I'd love to see you around it, just see if they can.
1: Okay, keep an eye out. Okay, so far, we'll go.

Visit 5-0-1-0-0, contact with you on 10-0-1-3-4-0-5-5-0.

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0: There's some weather just west of Paris. Would it be possible to reroute Chica to north 4930 west 090 and direct to Zavon, please?
1: Can you
0: need again? North 4930 west 090.
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0: Air Alder Canada 942 Heavy at flight level 370.
1: Air Canada 942 Heavy, Mitchell Center.
0: Center, low touch at 831, all of 820, clear.
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2: Montreal, good evening. United 901 Heavy, flight level 370.
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0: 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What is not reasonable?
1: Space
0: Airlines, 111, what is not reasonable?
1: Space Airlines,
0: 2, 3, 3, 3, 3, 3, 3, 3, 3, 3, 3, 3, 3, 3, 3, 3, 3, 3, 3, 3, 3, 3, 3, 3, 3, 3, 3, 3, 3, 3, 3, 3, 3, 3, 3, 3, 3, 3, 3, 3, 3, 3, 3, 3, 3, 3, 3, 3, 3, 3, 3, 3, 3, 3, 3, 3, 3, 3, 3, 3, 3, 3, 3, 3, 3, 3, 3, 3, 3, 3, 3, 3, 3, 3, 3, 3, 3, 3, 3, 3, 3, 3, 3, 3, 3, 3, 3, 3, 3, 3, 3, 3, 3, 3, 3, 3, 3, 3, 3, 3, 3, 3, 3, 3, 3, 3, 3, 3, 3, 3, 3, 3, 3, 3, 3, 3, 3, 3, 3, 3, 3, 3,

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0: today, about to pass the first 4 miles here ahead. Position 2 from India level 370.
1: Which is 4 miles here ahead.
2: Canada 325.
0: Canada 325, you're already there. The call is Air Canada 325.

0: Canada, minor 4-2 traffic. It's 12 o'clock 515 mile up the diamond chimney, both 77 and
1: 9-5-2, thanks for looking. We got one beacon.

0: Altair 605, traffic still about 5-7 mile opposite direction, Boeing 787, about 3 miles.
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0: Heavy, level 3, level 400.
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1: 1337, Porter, 185, have a good night, thanks.
0: Come on, have a good day, sir. 2 1 3 3 3 3 5 0. 3 2 1 2 2 2 2 2 2 2 2 2 2 2 2 2 2 2 2 2 2 2 2 2 2 2 2 2 2 2 2 2 2 2 2 2 2 2 2 2 2 2 2 2 2 2 2 2 2 2 2 2 2 2 2 2 2 2 2 2 2 2 2 2 2 2 2 2 2 2 2 2 2 2 2 2 2 2 2 2 2 2 2 2 2 2 2 2 2 2 2 2 2 2 2 2 2 2 2 2 2 2 2 2 2 2 2 2 2 2 2 2 2 2 2 2 2 2 2 2 2 2 2 2 2 2 2 2 2 2 2 2 2 2 2 2 2 2 2 2 2 2 2 2 2 2 2 2 2 2 2 2 2 2 2 2 2 2 2 2 2 2 2 2 2 2 2 2 2 2 2 2 2 2 2 2 2 2 2

0: Houston, that is 182, what's your call?
1: 182, go ahead, please.
0: Houston, that is 182, crossing traffic in 4 minutes. What's your request requested crossing out of Houston?
1: We'll be requesting level 380, yeah, 182.
0: That is 182, Rock Traffic. Would you be able to accept 380 in about 30 minutes?
1: We can do it 30 or we can do it now, whatever works best for you, you know, 182.
0: That is 182, Rock Traffic. This is level 370 for now. Higher distance.
1: Okay, we'll maintain 370 for now, you know.

0: 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Thin Air 20 AB, Thin Air 20 AB.
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2: West Jet 569, level
1: 364. West Jet 569, Michelle Center, roger. I have you in mind, French, if you want to continue in English, French.
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1: This is Jet 823, Montreal, Canada.
2: Montreal, Air Canada, 942 Heavy, flight level 370.
1: Air Canada, 942 Heavy, Montreal, Canada.

Lima.

0: 20 traffic, 12 o'clock by 15 mile north, west south, 4737, 1000 feet.
1: Thank you, Pinair 20.
0: Logistics 19er traffic, 10 o'clock by 13 miles south, the 50 about 11.
1: Shift the clock.

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0: Yeah, I guess so, thanks.

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1: Canada 375.
0: Are you able to get the exit?
1: Affirmative, we can.
0: Okay, so can you log on Montreal, please?
1: Roger, we'll go Montreal.
0: Thank you.

0: center, Santa Santa 311.
1: Santa Santa 311, go ahead.
0: Request offset one room out, left of stack, to weather.
1: Give me deviation?
0: Yes, weather deviation, Santa Santa 311.
1: Santa Santa 311, let deviation is approved and when you hold, proceed like 30 minutes back. China 7311, deviation is approved. When able, proceed to 13 and advise me.
0: I'm able to direct to Earth Team. I can join the file, 7311.
1: Thank you.

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0: heading
1: up on air, clear that for me. Emergent 48 to traffic, 1 o'clock, for 1 2 miles northwest on 737, Oliver 36, is it?
2: Get
1: 5-6 nano traffic 10 to 11 above 10 miles northeast round 777 follow 370. You should be number 1.
0: Okay,

9154, are you able to get the SD? Caesar, 9154, not here.

0: 69 and traffic 223 o'clock, 15 miles southbound, 777 7350. Altitude 5359. Echo 5600, now contact Toronto Center 1344. 2442, China 7311, traffic 12 o'clock, 12 miles northwest, 1727, Carlos East 620.
1: Roger that,
0: got your contact. 7311, Roger, now contact Toronto Center 1344.
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0: This is your Montreal, can you make it to the right or to the left after this? Metalburn, and it could be for how many miles approximately? For the 3 Nana, let's be between the two, and when able, proceed to Ulamo and advice.

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0: Seabird 9154, proceed to your destination.
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0: You're welcome. And is that a rescue flight?

0: 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The tape level is 370 with you.
1: 10,699, heavy muscle.

0: Falcon 482, what is your requested flight level for the crossing, and at what time can you expect it?
1: Same question for you. What is your requested flight level for the crossing, and at what time can you expect it?

0: 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Air Canada 94 form of down. Air Canada 944, you've mentioned identical flight number in a few minutes, 10-11-944, we'll check it.
1: Thank you.

0: And after 1699 and deviation is approved left or right, when able, proceed direct. Yankee, Victor, Victor, and it's up.
1: Deviation, to the right, 1-0 miles is approved. When able, direct to Yankee, Victor, Victor, and a I'm starting to not amount of figures.
0: And even another 44 heavy muscle center one file, non good caution, identical flight number, you shared the frequency with Air Canada, non 44.
2: Go to that, thank you. You can have a 944 heavy.

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0: 83. Good evening. 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
1: Forest Gate, you want to come and leave?
0: Direct
1: on deck.
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1: Roger,
2: good evening, Montreal, United, 194, 73, 3
0: United, 194.

6566, I'm still sunny with. Hotel 656, Metro Sunday, Roger, score 0653. Hotel 656, now are you able to begin?

0653. 0653, now are you able to begin?

0: Arizona motor. We are Clearwater, left to the engine.
1: Sunrise Southern 699, roger, and check if it's Montreal, not Toronto.
0: Take a point, Sunrise, Southern.
1: You are talking to Montreal, not Toronto.
0: Roger, Sunrise 699.

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0: 670. 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
1: 3104, Mr. Fenner, climb flight level 320.
0: Climb flight level 320, excellent.
1: 3104, come up 348.
0: Okay, 3408, 4824.
1: I said 6 times, 6 times,

Matter 425 Level 3 Matter 0. Montreal Delta 248, checking on 370. Delta 248, ending with Delta 9.

Delta 56 Heavy, final 370. Delta 56 Heavy, Metro 71. It's available, but what are you doing? It still keep you out of the weather. Delta 260, what a direct hit, so keep you out of weather. Yes, that would be great. Delta 260, Richard Dark, just going on course.

0: ックレディ待ち渡らない。
1: Center, a good evening, 3087, Quebec, heavy level 330.
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0: thank you. RX1, 04,
1: Hudson.
0: They're scoring because you're going after 500 north, 40 west. You're going up northbound, 62 north, 0 west. Is that the routine thing you requested? Are you trying to go around where there is
1: it? No, that's just after what files. That's my 670.
0: They're 670 up. Do you have any. Because normally these things mostly go direct. So could you double check maybe with your flight plan and make sure there's nothing out there?
1: What's your

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1: Thanks for the
0: I've copied 6,000.

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1: Yes,
0: Bravo Foxtrot.
1: Yeah, what's that mile from Foxtrot?
0: Down to 777 and out to Kilo.
1: Yeah, we got the traffic later. Arctic 104.
0: That's how little do that.
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0: Sir 9154, would you like to see, there's a special weather for Calvary up here, or is there any goodbye?
1: Thank you, go ahead. This is 9154.
0: Keeper 9154, Calvary, this is special weather, 0-2-4-2, winds 190-F4, this is 15, light rain. 300 feet, healing 3,100 broken, 6,100 overcast. Temperature 8.7. Altimeter 2964. Driver wishes to have conditions for both runways 634. Mission code 555. All clear is reported with 100% west. That's 201.

0: travel cycle or something. The illusion of your departure.
1: Sure.
0: Cedar 9154, present in the setting. Sure.
1: Thank you, Doc.

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Roger, we'll see both connected to GSC with Montreal. Let's go Charlie, do the form. Charlie, do the form, that's

645, Michael Hope 330. 3645, heading to Montreal Center, roger. We'll be crossing traffic in about 15 minutes. It's needed. Can you be a little higher or hope? We can say 350, 3645. 3645, roger.

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0: Center, Air Canada 337. Any route report to flight level 343.
1: Air Canada 337, no reports. No complaints anytime tonight.
0: Yeah, request flight level 340, light turbulence at 32. I think we're just riding the top check at 337.
1: Air Canada 337, request flight level 340.
0: Flight level 340, kind of 337. Thank you.

Good evening, Gaspari, 87 Quebec, heavy, level 330. Prepare 87, 0.

0: Roger, good day, please just climb through 1 for the best. Roger, flight level 189 air 3280. This is 501 for the best. Let's go off center, Roger, climb level 3680.
1: Down.

0: 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We've been in for our OPN appointment, and we got back to the upper long entry point. 24 entry point here.
1: 5184, Euro, and if you're winning, you're on the inside, but it is a few minutes, and then we're going for Air Montreal.

0: 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Air Canada 337. Due to weather, requesting the XL Bell. Echo Lima Victor, Echo Lima.
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0: Stretch L-Valve, all course, your time is at 337,

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1: This is 501 minute, I'm taking
0: this. This is 501 minute, I'm taking
1: Bonjour, bonjour, Lufthansa 447 Heavy, the machine angle.
0: Lufthansa 447 Heavy, what's the plan, Lufthansa?
1: Montreal, g'day, Condor 091 Heavy, maintaining level 390.
0: Condor 091 Heavy, must have been on the phone. 501 Medi, Max Montreal.
1: Go ahead to 501 Medi.
0: You're requesting for level 400, correct? Okay, so I'm standing by at this 501 minute back, but now maintain flight level 280.
1: Maintain flight level 280, we're 501 minute back.

0: Thank you.
1: Oh, yes, we're going to get this. 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

0: Central, say again.
1: Good evening, United 27
0: Heavy, meet any 390. United 27 Heavy. And this is 501 Megadeth, still?
2: Go ahead for 501 Megadeth.
0: It's confirmed it's just the RDSM equipment. Be sure you have something else.
2: That's affirmative. It's just our autopilot is not functional right now.

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1: Delta 178, play level 330.
0: Delta 178, 1600, Roger. FedEx 5184, Mockingham.
1: Yes, sir.
0: FedEx 5184, I didn't get any readback by a CPDFC confirming contact level 370 at this time.
1: Yes, sir, 5370, please send it with me.
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0: 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Visibility 5/8 of a mile. RVR on wind speed 4 is variable between 5,000 and 6,000 feet, increasing. Light rain, lift. Vertical visibility 300. Temperature 7, 2.6. Altimeter 2965.
1: Runner and the RVR running 4, the RVR 2965. 9154. 9154. 9154. 9154. 9154. 9154. 9154. 9154. 9154. 9154. 9154. 9154. 9154. 9154. 9154. 9154. 9154. 9154. 9154. 9154. 9154. 9154. 9154. 9154. 9154. 9154. 9154. 9154. 9154. 9154. 9154. 9154. 9154. 9154. 9154. 9154. 9154. 9154. 9154. 9154. 9154. 9154. 9154. 9154. 9154. 9154. 9154. 9154. 9154. 9154. 9154. 9154. 9154. 9154. 9154. 9154. 9154. 9154. 9154. 9154. 9154. 9154. 9154. 9154. 9154. 9154. 9154. 9154. 9154. 9154. 9154. 9154. 9154. 9154. 9154. 9154. 9154. 9154. 9154. 9154. 9154. 9154. 9154. 9154. 9154. 9154. 9154. 9154. 9154. 9154

640 is the DVD. Okay, just have to advise ATC next time, please.

0: good evening, Sarah. 604 Heavy, latitude 370.
1: Kieran, 604 Heavy, what's up on our clear deck?
0: Montreal, hello, Kieran, man. Forget all that, 390.
1: Kieran, 340, man.
2: Good evening, Montreal, United 923 Heavy. Level 370, CPDLP.
1: Kieran, 923 Heavy, what's up on our clear deck?

0: call center, FedEx 5184, flight number 370.
1: FedEx 5184.
0: Good evening,
1: FF 2320. FF 2320, thank you, Mr. Flemington.

0: good evening, Turkish. Six heavy level, 330.
1: Turkish 600.
2: Montreal Center, very good evening. Qatari 35 Papa Heavy, maintain flight level 350. Inbound 5230 degrees north, 080 degrees west, Mach Dechmann 8, 5 knots.
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6 21 4 3 9 0.

Beaver 2-1 Mike Lima Heavy, morning center, Roger, good evening.

0: Montreal, Delta 178. You got time for a question?
1: Delta 178, go ahead.
0: Well, sir, tonight, we've got a spot a little bit weird. We're going to go to the transition zone, which I understand if you're in the domestic VHF, through that area won't be the same, right?
1: That is correct. Until you're past that, you'll be on some radar coverage, so you'll be with the domestic.
0: Okay, and that leads to my question, because we've got a very small amount of airspace. Tonight we'll be flying through Gander Oceanic before we go over to Bird or whoever controls that border. But anyway, my question is, do we need the Gander Oceanic clearance for that very small section?
1: Well, technically, your oceanic clearance starts at Savory, so you will pass the 7 RTL to Gander. And there won't be any physical clearance per se, but they'll be planning you, Gander will be planning your flight level and most number for tonight.
0: Outstanding. So 90 minutes prior to Savory, go ahead and send the OCL. Is that what you're telling me?
1: That's correct, sir.
0: Thank you. We will make sure we do that.

0: November, good evening, French Speed, 95 extra heavy, flight level 400.
1: French Speed, 95 extra heavy, more instead of Roger, bonsoir.
2: Royal, bonsoir, Westjet 24, maintaining flight level 390.
1: Westjet 24, heavy, more instead of Roger, bonsoir.
3: Master, good day, Terrace 641 Heavy, CPDLC, level 370 to P-Tech.
1: Terrace 641 Heavy, more instead of Roger, more instead.

Victor, point to flight level 330.

Alpha Solo, see the Kate of Sierra heading flight level 3 5 6. Two Delta Sierra, heavy more than a roger.

0: 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Good night.
1: Montreal 12787, good night, wonderful.

0: sir. Good evening, Qatari 35 Papa Heavy. Flight level 350, inbound to Abu Dhabi. Estimating Abu Dhabi 0522.
1: Qatari 35 Papa Heavy, more than a roger. Good evening.

0: Turbulence at 350. Do you have any reports?
1: Senior 10, that is my first report of turbulence. Nothing reported ahead.
0: Okay, then. Keep started.
2: Delta 1, 7, you request the flag to 350.

to Columbia. Hotel 641, Moyen, Russia. Federal 641, Roger, flying to Pineapple 390.

Airport 2023, Sierra Lima, heavy morning, Roger, Oslo.

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Good evening. I've got reports from the light chopper for about

Central, Boston, Lost 4 Heavy, flight level 390 to Tucker.

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I'm on the 6-7-2.

0: Al, hello, Condor 063 Heavy, flood level 390.
1: Condor 063 Heavy, Montreal Center, ready? Condor 063, for planning purposes, I'm out of crossing traffic in about 45 minutes. So, well, what will be your requested crossing altitude?
0: This is for Condor 063.
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0: Contour 060, just to confirm, it's, when is the crossing and approximately how much time?
1: Contour 063, the Andari, the potential crossing traffic in 4-5, and it's the crossing altitude I'm inquiring about is for your oceanic crossing. Sorry, you might have been confused there.
0: Okay, Roger, send my first.
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0: distance of 433 at level 3508 MOSAT, speak to DOC.
1: Distance of 433 at Metro San Jose. And Combo 063 Heavy, we would like to stay in flight level 390. If we have to change, we can accept flight level 400 in 4-5 minutes. And for the crossing, initially it's flight level 390 as well.
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0: Roger, the same opening CPDLC with Montreal at Charlie Zulu, Uniform Lima.

0: Okay, I'm on Swan, Ocean 901 Heavy, level 390, CPDLC.
1: Ocean 901 Heavy, Montreal Center, Roger. Speed direct 24 and on course.
0: System from the point of seawall for Ocean 901.
1: Ocean 901, no affirmative, proceed direct 24 and on course.
0: Speedway on course, Ocean 901, thank you.

access to Lisa, Montreal, CPD, LC. Singapore 7327, not that on my side as well, thank you.

0: 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Singapore 7327, not that on my side as well, thank you.
1: Montreal Center, Delta 144 Heavy 370.
0: Delta 144 Heavy Montreal Center.

0: 0340, heavy flight level 390, direct Yankee Victor, Oscar.
1: Area 0342, heavy, Mr. Oscar.

0: Montreal, good evening. West Jet 18 heavy flight level 390.
1: West Jet 18 heavy, Montreal, Canada.

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1: Lufthansa 2, Papa Heavy, Montreal, final order.
2: Montreal, Sherlock 760 Heavy, final 370.
1: Canberra, 960 Heavy, Montreal, final order.

0: Montreal, the morning, and 216 2+1 over 350, direct to the Yankee Delta Papa.
1: Emirates 216 2+1 over 350.

0: 134 Heavy, flight level 350.
1: American 134 Heavy, Montreal Center, Roger.
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1: Kevin Cargo 445, Eddie, jump on it.
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1: Delta 10, Roger.

0: Devil Foxy, that's 5 Whiskey Bravo Heavy, climbing platform 28.
1: Bird 5, Whiskey Bravo Heavy, Montreal Center, Roger. For the rest of the flight, would you prefer level 340 or 360 final?
0: Final 360, speed that's 5 Whiskey Bravo.
1: This is Bird 5, Whiskey Bravo, Roger. For now, stop level 340.
0: Final 340, speed that's 5 Whiskey Bravo.

0: And Speedbird 5 with Bravo is able. Can I see the DLC with Montreal at Charlie Zulu, Uniform Lima?
1: Charlie Zulu, Uniform Lima, Speedbird 5 with Bravo, welcome.

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0: Fever 2 is Foxtrot, you're still going to pretty far for 4 knots, actually. I'll be back in about 4 or 5 minutes, but enjoy your back.

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0: United 672, do you like to put flight level 350 on request?
1: United 672, flight level 350.
0: I'm level 350, United 672.
1: Number 266 for heavy, Montreal, Roger.
0: Number 266
1: for
2: heavy, Montreal, Roger. Montreal, good evening. November 1, Alfa Romeo, 574, Montreal.
1: November 1, Alfa Romeo, Montreal, Roger.

0: 136. Arcan 136-7, punch out Thunder Liquor.
1: Hey, we're trying to get our oceanic clearance. We're sent to Gander, but I guess that's not correct.
0: Arcan 136, I do believe you're pursuing it's at the acknowledgement of Reykjavik there.
1: Which room?
0: Reykjavik.
1: Okay, that's what we were talking about. We were going to Gander Reykjavik. All right, so we're already touching with Reykjavik for Manta

0: Roger, Panther, hello, Turkey, 8, Echo, Lima, Heavy, maintain flight level 350, request 370.
1: Turkish 8, Echo, Lima, Heavy, Montreal, Panther, Roger, Panther, level 370.
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2: Lufthansa
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1: 5-5-1-0, go ahead, Ether 26 Victor.
0: Ether 26 Victor, I don't have the right gen for the last 30 minutes.
1: I just came to the line, I just spent some years, please, Ether 26 Victor.
0: Roger, thank you.

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2: Hi, I'll boss up. It's 5 Whiskey Bravo Heavy, maintaining possible 36, sir.
0: Favorite 5 Whiskey Bravo Heavy, Montreal Center, roger. 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
2: Roger, just said that 5 Whiskey Bravo, we were given direct for the moment to the KMJ, the KJFK airport, and would advise if 5 Whiskey Bravo.
0: Thank you very much. You're going to be with me for longer.
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0: Sierra 28 Papa, just for planning purposes, at what time would you be able for 380?
1: Triple 380 at this time.
0: Roger,

0: Delta 28 Papa, climb level 380.
1: Papa, for 380, roger. 28 Papa.
0: Whiskey Bravo, ahead. 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
1: We're looking at the Paul in one arrival for JFK, reaching via Albany, so appreciate direct Albany if that's possible.
0: Edward 5, Whiskey Bravo, can you just spell the arrival for me?
1: Yep, it's the Paul in, which is Papa Alpha Whiskey Lima November. Paul in one.

0: Speedbird 5 Bravo Whiskey, you're cleared to Kilo Juliet, the Foxtrot Kilo. 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
1: Thank you, direct for Alpha Lima Bravo for the Paul in one arrival for JFK, Speedbird 5 Whiskey, Bravo, thanks.

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0: Montreal, good evening. It's Kinnaman 932, heading south of 3700, Mountain Charles.
1: Scandinavian 932, heading Mountain Charles.

0: Is there one vehicle in the trail?
1: Well, Tristan, good morning. This is Kid Abbey, flight 39 Abbey, flight level 350.
0: This is 39er Hibby, Montreal Center, Roger, Montreal. Virgin 106 Fox Trust, Montreal. 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
0: I said 1-2 Echo, Montreal, Central, Roger, hello.

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0: Yeah, we need to go to the acknowledgement from El Macio, so can I read it to you?
1: It's going to be with Gender Domestic in approximately 10 minutes, a little bit less than 10 minutes.
0: Okay, I'll wait, thank you.

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1: Montreal, Montreal, Speedbird 48, Heavy, level 3-2, speed to the altitude.
0: Speedbird 48, Quebec, Heavy, Montreal, Spencer, roger.

0: Montreal, good day, Scandinavian 932 Heavy, flight level 370, inbound 8.
1: Scandinavian 932 Heavy, Montreal, Roger.

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0: Good morning, Eva 021 Heavy, number 290, request time 503 Georgia.
1: Eva 031 Heavy, Montreal Center, Roger. Climb at level 300.
0: Sing, 5290, climb 503 Georgia, Eva 031. Good morning.

0: Charlie Heavy, flight level 377.
1: Speedbird 88 Charlie Heavy, Montreal, Center, Roger, Marshall.
0: Montreal, Speedbird 88 Charlie, request flight level 397.
1: Speedbird 88, climb flight level 397, zero.

0: 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This is Henry, 85 Alpha Heavy, CPLC, 3906.
1: Frenchy 85 Alpha Heavy, Montreal Center, roger. Welcome, sign ahead.

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0: Wondering if after 5180 North we can get direct across.
1: And what's that? 818 proceed, please send position direct across on course.
0: Present position direct across, selected 818, and 1-able requesting deploy level 390.
1: Watchet 818, proceed direct cross on course, transfer level 390.
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0: Gracias.
1: Go ahead.
0: Yeah, we can hear Gander on 1353 Fletcher, they don't hear us.
1: Okay, this is from VA. A question of range here. Give them a try and then in approximately 2 minutes, and if they come back on district.
0: Okay, I figured that. We'll give a try again for a second.

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1: 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Go ahead,
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1: Okay, 10-5, this is frequency 10-5.

0: Cafe 8298, that's Super Frequency 13425. Try them again, then come back on this one if it's not working.
1: Okay, we'll try again, 13425, Cafe 8298, thank you.

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1: Virgin.
2: Sorry, Virgin 156 Tango, Kitty, Australia Center, Roger.
0: Okay, Alpha Philippine 127 Heavy, level 320.
2: Philippine 127, Roger, what is your MOX number?
0: I'm attending MOX 785 Philippine 127.
2: Philippine 127, thank you.

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0: Oh, okay. Thank you. 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
1: Inbound 031, say again.
0: Inbound 031, come from your speed.
1: From a 10 Mach 83, inbound 031, Mach 83.
0: Inbound 031, Roger.

0: all good. Morning, November 5-1, Victor, Echo 410.
1: November 5-1, Victor, Echo, Montreal, Center, Roger, Montreal, proceed, present position, direct Savory, on course.
0: Direct Savory, on course, 5-1, Victor, Echo.
1: Roger, and Savory is your ocean entry point today, and you can put the RCL to gander for Savory approximately an hour before Savory has made its flight.
0: Okay, we'll put it in for approximately an hour before Savory. Thank you.
2: Montreal, Montreal, Savory Birds, 3 Golf Bravo Heavy, flexible 390.

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1: Okay, we'll put it in for approximately an hour before Slavery. Thank you.
2: Three Gulf Bravo, heavy flight level 390.
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1: Well, 12632, Alexa, 818, good day.
2: Montreal, good day, Speedbird 4, Lima Victor Heavy, flight level 390.
0: Speedbird 4, Lima Victor Heavy, Montreal Center, roger.

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0: Climb level 340, Philippines 127.

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1: 12787, Air Canada, 3322.

0: 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Flight 611, climb through flight level 360.
1: Flight 360, 161.

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0: 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Good morning, Virgin 42, X-ray, have a flight level 39 in there.
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0: 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Central Lot 24 Heavy, flight level 370, CPUs.
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0: might get a dander drift issue for any clearance, and we'll be talking to them in about 20 minutes or so. But they're looking for 50410 and Mach 5.
1: Send that.
0: Roger, I'll call them back. 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
1: Okay, we requested a 410.
0: Okay, I'll get back to you.

0: flight level 340, and then we're going to put in a request for a 340 for the crossing.
1: Alaska 100, roger. Can make your request using NBOC, and for the direction of flight, at the time level 350, I'll wait for the answer on Gander.

0: copy, sir.
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0: Alaska 100, roger, descend 330.
1: 330, Alaska 100, thank you.

0: Yeah, 613 Montreal Center, no report A.
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1: Up 360 33.

0: Alaska 1-0-2, Michelle. Alaska 1-0-2, Michelle.
1: Moving outside of 0290, and then I was wondering if you'd rather make it up to 37 or you're really liable.
2: Okay, so we've got a back bomb right now, and we have to cross at 330.
1: What kind of problem? Okay, I'll let Sandra know, but as far as I heard, there was no space for you over the ocean at 33. I'll see what they can do. I guess I'll call you back.

0: Alaska 100, this is our Farcander. Is 33 the only altitude you will be able to cross the ocean, or the any other altitude?
1: 340, we can do Alaska 100.
0: Okay, that was just the wrong one, so that's probably not enough. Okay, I'll give it a shot.

Standard coordinates with the other side, so just to let you know, you'll be able to cross the front of 330.

0: Would you like to start off with 37 and I can climb up with your gate in about 15 to 20 minutes prior to turning one of exercises?
1: Yeah, that would be great. Thanks. Requesting 370.
0: Just to see that you're at about 370.
1: I'm at 370, West at 613. Thank you. We'll let you know.

0: South Center, bonjour, what's the distance one, level 360, please.
1: Roger, 761, what's up, good morning, say your mark.
0: 1-7-9, 1-7-9.
1: Roger. Roger, the 613 is right there.
0: It is slightly better. It seems to want to smooth out, but yeah, it's better than 36.
1: Okay, good.
0: Just let us know when 38 is available, because we can accept that in time.
1: Oh, it is. Anytime you want to find those three.
0: Okay, we'll request flight level 380.
1: That's
0: right, the final stop at 0380,
1: Roger,
0: request.
1: 380, no, Western 63.
0: Good morning, Air Canada 913, flight level 360.
1: Air Canada 913, good morning.

0: sir.
1: 2202, flight level 41060.
0: Sir, 2202, Metro City, good morning. Proceed direct to recon, on course.
1: Direct recon, on course, Professor 2202.
0: Okay, I'll cross again.

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1: Thank you, bye-bye now.

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1: Westchester 669, I'm sorry, what about the zone?
0: The turbine we are getting is discontinued there last about 15 minutes.
1: Westchester 669, thank you.

0: 27. Mike, good morning. Mike, good morning. 3-4-0, direct 7-0.
1: 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Thank you.

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519, contact me, 12267. Delta 179, request 340. Delta 179, contact level 340. Flight level 340, Delta 179, no distance center in flight shop here at 43. Delta 179, thanks for the airport. Delta 849, give me a quick. Okay, perfect, thank you. 2,000, 10,000.

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0: Edmonton Center, 1353. Okay, hopefully it's this one. Westwood 577, contact me, 118-907.
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0: Montreal, good morning, Alaska 1536, level 340, okay, some lights up.
1: Alaska 1536, Montreal, that's one of the reports.
0: All right, thanks, sir.

North Rail Center, Alaska 1536. For Alaska 1536, we're getting intermittent light chop here at 340. Do you have anybody up at 360 with the Roger report? Thank you for that, for Alaska 1536, and when we're clear of that traffic, if we do get clear of that traffic, we'd like to put flight level 360 on request. Oh, we'd like to, we'll take it whenever you're willing to give it to us, flight level 360 for Alaska 1536. Thank you, climbing the flight level 360.

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What's he coming with?

0: 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Uranus block in UFO 6564.
1: Plus 6564 and 131. Montreal, I just told you that 3 9 100 plus 103 and 0.

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That time for chop here at 36. Can we try 34? 34 is your, you got 913.

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Спасибо.

0: Okay, Stadium 2.1, this is your speaker, Federal
1: 2.2. Stadium 2.1, this is Federal 2.2.
0: Federal 2.2, Federal 2.1.

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1: I give descend level 380, fine, sir.

0: Avenue, Montreal, Oceana, 51 Heavy, maintain flight level 360, 6
1: Oceana 3, 2, 1, 7, 0.

Montreal, get Air Canada 027 Heavy with you, flight level 340.

0: Okay, well, we copy that. We're not deviating yet. We're anticipating some weather up there at 53 north, according to our dispatcher. So we thought we'd try and cut a little bit south, but we'll take the direct to the north 5595 point if we can do that now.
1: And 027
0: direct 55 north 95 west, Air Canada 027. Thank you.

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0: Delta 9, how's it going?
1: Excellent, please, for Delta 9.

Echo, ahead, 615, request. 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

10 November, Alpha is receiving number 410.

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1: 615,
0: 9380, Wish at 615.

took us some weather ahead. We like to proceed direct to 5 feet north, 95 west, and then 5-6 north, 100 west, then 60 north, 110 west, back on our flight plan route. Roger, pick up position direct 5-3 north, 95 west, then 5-6 north, 100 west, 60 north, 110 west, at 5, Canada 5.

Sorry, Canada 1. Affirmative, Air Canada 1. Say again the last comment for Canada 1.

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1: You are on the visual stopping with Toronto Center, so if you just want to wait a few more seconds, you'll have a further report.
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1: 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Thank you, 166, 4, 0.

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0: Okay,
1: that's the Aaron Zivilman of Acta Ranger. He's off the Fed, San Diego Football, during the.
0: Lost the penalty, San Diego Football, during the.

Class 2 is about 3 4 0, 7 8 9 0.

0: very heavy, flight level 400. 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
1: United 263, heading to Metro Center, around 3:30.

for 5.

0: earlier monitor is that traffic starting up at 38-39. 40 is that 2 BN.
1: Following a
0: 3
1: 10 minutes ahead, follow 400
0: smoke. How far ahead was that?
1: 10 minutes ahead.

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0: Roger, you're going to kill that in the next at least 45 minutes. That is an all-altitude peril. 3401.
1: Roger, thank you.

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0: Yeah, I need your help for relay and have time. I did traffic.
1: Go ahead.
0: Could you go on frequency 1-3-3-9-7, that's mine, even on guard. And array is company 5-9-2, having contact control on 1-2-7-8-7.
1: And you said that's company aircraft, right?
0: Correct, company 5-9-2.
1: Okay, give me a few seconds, I'll get back to you.

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1: Two coming at the same time, runway to go.
0: Montreal, hello, Micro Center West Love, and Delhi 236 Alpha Heavy, flight level 360.
1: Delhi 236 Alpha Heavy, most of the time I'm
0: Cargo Jet 470 Heavy Level 400.
1: Cargo Jet 470 Heavy, most of the time.
0: Hello, I have a fire up if you like.
1: Actually, I have occasional light for the next half hour between level 340 and 390, and no complaint at all. 400. You're following Dreamliner 20 minutes ahead, the same level, not a word.
0: Okay, thanks. We got continuous light, occasional monitor. Cargo Jet 400, 470.
1: Okay, thanks.

0: 7-0, the Dreamliner or Spectre 3 about to running ahead to head, so 4-0, continue flight.
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1: Roger, 671, I'm checking. Roger, 671, point Federal 360.
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0: South Center, Conveyance Air Canada 323, Heavy Whiskey, level 1, level 400.
1: Air Canada 323, Heavy Whiskey, level 1.

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0: Alright, we'll do 1.81,
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0: American 1-8-1, yeah, you're in the area of light turbulence. General, they're in the flight level 400. There should still be enough for another, let's say, 2-0 minutes.
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1: 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Air Canada 335, Montreal Center, Roger.

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0: 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United 450, on the Charleston Bridge.
1: 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Control 3, 6-0.
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0: 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This is the Guangdong CPDLC with Montreal. Address Charlie Zulu Uniform Lima.
1: Okay, Charlie Zulu Uniform Lima. And I'm not too bad there.

Center.

9. Do you have any log reports at 4009? Delta 299, request. Delta 299, 3.0400.

River Canada 335, we've had lights out for a while there. Intensity starts to come up a little bit there. You have any bar reports ahead of us, sir?

0: 617, how is your line 17?
1: Back to you, Mike Chop. Maybe about 3-4 minutes ago, we had someone reported to Chop.
2: Canada 335 there. Where's that what's that relative dot?
1: Okay, I can see if
2: okay, but alright, so then we went into that monitor shortly. Copy that.

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I'm going to go on the

5-7-6, they have their signal light turbines, there's number 3-4, number 3-9-0, for a long line.

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0: reports of 33 or 31.
1: No reports at 31. The reports I have were mostly westbound. There was some light at 34 and then light at 30.

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Ocean 539, Heavy Moana, Roger, good evening. The Leichhardt run should boot out in the next 15 minutes, but later on in about 45 minutes, there is reports of light occasional moderate, flight level 340 and above. In your area, flight level 350 might be the best track.

0: 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Roger, 7-93, go ahead.
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5 request. Cathy 05, go ahead. Cathy 05, we saw the message sent to the center of 1320. We're wondering if we can climb to 1034-06. Cathy 05, okay, that works. Also, climb now to 1340.

0: Real, good afternoon. Three Victor 444, Mike Diamond 432.
1: Sierra Kilo Victor, Sky 444, Mike Diamond, Roger.
0: Commencing, sir, thank you.

Air Canada 311, heavy with you, flight level 340, lights off. Air Canada 311, roger, I'd like to multiply levels for at least the next 20 minutes. Okay, thanks a lot.

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1: WestJet 793, morning in Russia. WestJet 590, how's it right now at 370? And WestJet 792, any turbos at Federal 350?
0: Yeah, it was just a light shop. I can put it out that question.
1: Roger. Your company flight is at 1 o'clock, about 100 miles up the direction.

направо, потом 31-й час, 1-й час, 1-й час, 1-й час.

Thank you.

Mariner 61. Check in, review, 2 p.m.

0: Falcon 42.41, line of visual moderate south of you from 340 all the way up to 400 earlier, but I don't have any reason to report. If you want to try higher, it's good.
1: Alright, let's start with 400 and I'll try 430 if that doesn't work.
0: Southbound 4224 Roger, climb to flight level 400.
1: 400 for 4224.
0: Lot 3, Mayan.
1: Good, that's up 3.
0: Lot 3, how was the ride at 400 in the last 20 minutes?
1: That's 20 minutes. We had a ride at 200 in 2 minutes.

0: attendant, Atlantic Eagle Monitor Service. After that, it's just Pluto.
1: Okay, thank you for that. That's not 42.

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Set 691, we're good. 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

Okay, 605, 5 to 6 0, 5 to 6 0, 5 to 6 0, 5 to 6 0, 5 to 6 0, 5 to 6 0, 5 to 6 0, 5 to 6 0, 5 to 6 0, 5 to 6 0, 5 to 6 0, 5 to 6 0, 5 to 6 0, 5 to 6 0, 5 to 6 0, 5 to 6 0, 5 to 6 0, 5 to 6 0, 5 to 6 0, 5 to 6 0, 5 to 6 0, 5 to 6 0, 5 to 6 0, 5 to 6 0, 5 to 6 0, 5 to 6 0, 5 to 6 0, 5 to 6 0, 5 to 6 0, 5 to 6 0, 5 to 6 0, 5 to 6 0, 5 to 6 0, 5 to 6 0, 5 to 6 0, 5 to 6 0, 5 to 6 0, 5 to 6 0, 5 to 6 0, 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

Contra 7 3 4 5 6 7 8 9 10 11 12 13 14 15 16 17 18 19 20 21 22 23 24 25 26 27 28 29 30 31 32 33 34 35 36 37 38 39 40 41 42 43 44 45 46 47 48 49 50 51 52 53 54 55 56 57 58 59 60 61 62 63 64 65 66 67 68 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

with the 691 traffic, 12 o'clock, 16 North, 3, 7, 3. Delta 1, 7, 7, 7, 7, 7, 7, 7, 7, 7, 7, 7, 7, 7, 7, 7, 7, 7, 7, 7, 7, 7, 7, 7, 7, 7, 7, 7, 7, 7, 7, 7, 7, 7, 7, 7, 7, 7, 7, 7, 7, 7, 7, 7, 7, 7, 7, 7, 7, 7, 7, 7, 7, 7, 7, 7, 7, 7, 7, 7, 7, 7, 7, 7, 7, 7, 7, 7, 7, 7, 7, 7, 7, 7, 7, 7, 7, 7, 7, 7, 7, 7, 7, 7, 7, 7, 7, 7, 7, 7, 7, 7, 7, 7, 7, 7, 7, 7, 7, 7, 7, 7, 7, 7, 7, 7, 7, 7, 7, 7, 7, 7, 7, 7, 7, 7, 7, 7, 7, 7, 7, 7, 7, 7, 7, 7, 7,

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